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The Boys of Summer, Don Henley. Quickly moving through summer 2026. Oh, we're already mid-August. My goodness. Hey, you know, a third of people say they've never used their car horn. Never used it? How about the silent horn? It's known as the bird. I use that. Sam Roberts after Supertramp and Give a Little Bit. It's classic rock at night.

0: Classic Rock at Night, Sam Roberts, Don't Walk Away, Eileen. 24,000 adults were surveyed, and they were asked the question, how many times do you typically use a bath towel before you wash it? Now, the number one answer seems pretty normal to me, 2 or 3 times. 3 seems a bit much, 2 for sure, because it's still kind of wet, and I don't like to use wet towels. Now, 10% of people say they won't wash their bath towel until they've used it 7 times. They live alone, don't they?
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10: Tonight, the skies will be partly cloudy with a high chance of showers early this evening with a risk of a thunderstorm and a low of 16. Tomorrow, we are looking at a mix of sun and clouds with a slight chance of showers in the afternoon and a risk of a thunderstorm. We'll be looking at a high of 26 and a humidex of 32. And on Friday, we've got sunny skies and a high of 25.
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Yeah, Northumberland Rib and Music Festival returns to Victoria Park this weekend. Now, the Ribs are the star of the show. You have some of North America's top rib teams firing up the smokers all weekend long. It's going to smell delicious. 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Find out details at classicrock1079.ca. 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

0: Classic Rock at Night with The Middle. That's Jimmy Eat World. We sit midweek on a Wednesday with Rob. Hi there. Been a while since we've had a new Heart record. Wilson sisters are working on it. Nancy Wilson says the recording part is done. Now they have to mix it and do all the details. It's a lot of work, but we're quite excited to have brand new music and a brand new Heart album before the end of the year. More rock and roll for you. Great Canadian rock and roll coming with Rush. We have GNR to get to, and Nazareth, too. Hold on.
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Peace Frog. Apparently singing when alone or in a group will actually make you healthier and reduce your stress. Let's all sing along together, shall we? Headstones after Aerosmith. Sweet Emotion. 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

0: 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Smile and wave. The Headstones on a Wednesday night. Well, if you go into the movies a lot, you must be Gen Z. Yeah, they're bringing movie theaters back to life. Did you know that? They're tired of staring at the small screen, you know, on their phones doing TikToks. So now they want to go to the theater and treat it as a social activity. It sounds great. Just wait until you got to bring your kids. Then it gets really expensive. More rock and roll for you. We got Motley Crue, Smashing Pumpkins, and Deep Purple queued up.
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12: Tonight, the skies will be partly cloudy with a high chance of showers early this evening with a risk of a thunderstorm and a low of 16. Tomorrow, we are looking at a mix of sun and clouds with a slight chance of showers in the afternoon and a risk of a thunderstorm. We'll be looking at a high of 26 and a humidex of 32. And on Friday, we've got sunny skies and a high of 25.
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0: Classic Rock at Night, White Stripes and Seven Nation Army. A Wednesday with Rob. Hi there. Did you know that male coin spiders bite off their own genitalia after sex? It's because it makes them better fighters, and they'll do a better job of protecting the female and the baby spiders that come along. You know, I've been hungry after sex before, but that's kind of ridiculous.
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6: Tonight, the skies will be partly cloudy with a high chance of showers early this evening with a risk of a thunderstorm and a low of 16. Tomorrow, we are looking at a mix of sun and clouds with a slight chance of showers in the afternoon and a risk of a thunderstorm. We'll be looking at a high of 26 and a humidex of 32. And on Friday, we've got sunny skies and a high of 25.
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4: Tonight, the skies will be partly cloudy with a high chance of showers early this evening with a risk of a thunderstorm and a low of 16. Tomorrow, we're looking at a mix of sun and clouds with a slight chance of showers in the afternoon and a risk of a thunderstorm. We'll be looking at a high of 26 and a humidex of 32. And on Friday, we've got sunny skies and a high of 25.
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1: 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Lynn Hardy and Andrew Dixon are going to join me to talk all about this weekend's Northumberland Rib and Music Festival. 3 days of excitement down in Victoria Park. 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
6: Today we're looking at a mix of sun and clouds and a slight chance of showers in the afternoon with a risk of a thunderstorm. We'll be looking at a high of 26 and a humidex of 32. Tonight we've got cloudy periods with a slight chance of showers and a low of 15. On Friday we've got sunny skies and a high of 25. And to start the weekend off, we've got some more sunny skies and a high of 25.
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5: Today we're looking at a mix of sun and clouds and a slight chance of showers in the afternoon with a risk of a thunderstorm. We'll be looking at a high of 26 and a humidex of 32. Tonight we've got cloudy periods with a slight chance of showers and a low of 15. On Friday we've got sunny skies and a high of 25. And to start the weekend off, we've got some more sunny skies and a high of 25.
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2: Today we're looking at a mix of sun and clouds and a slight chance of showers in the afternoon with a risk of a thunderstorm. We'll be looking at a high of 26 and a humidex of 32. Tonight we've got cloudy periods with a slight chance of showers and a low of 15. On Friday we've got sunny skies and a high of 25. And to start the weekend off, we've got some more sunny skies and a high of 25.
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4: Today we're looking at a mix of sun and clouds and a slight chance of showers in the afternoon with a risk of a thunderstorm. We'll be looking at a high of 26 and a humidex of 32. Tonight we've got cloudy periods with a slight chance of showers and a low of 15. On Friday we've got sunny skies and a high of 25. And to start the weekend off, we've got some more sunny skies and a high of 25.
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4: Today we're looking at a mix of sun and clouds and a slight chance of showers in the afternoon with a risk of a thunderstorm. We'll be looking at a high of 26 and a humidex of 32. Tonight we've got cloudy periods with a slight chance of showers and a low of 15. On Friday we've got sunny skies and a high of 25. And to start the weekend off, we've got some more sunny skies and a high of 25.
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1: Hello, hello, good morning, and welcome to a brand new day. You made it. Thank you so much for being here. It is Chris on this Thursday, August the 13th. Good morning and welcome. It's International Left-Handers Day today, and I wish I was a left-hander in one perspective. Golf. All you righties out there, do you wish you were lefties? It's Filet Mignon Day, Kool-Aid Day, and Skeptics Day, but I doubt that. Let's head to the calendar for this August the 13th. On this date, back in 1886, John A. Macdonald, Canada's first prime minister, used a silver hammer to drive a gold spike, officially completing the Esquimalt and Nanaimo Railway on Vancouver Island in BC. August the 13th, 1889, William Gray of Hartford, Connecticut, received a patent for a coin-operated telephone. On this date, 1942, Walt Disney's full-length animated feature Bambi premiered in theaters. And on this date, 1979, for you baseball enthusiasts, Lou Brock of the St. Louis Cardinals became the 14th player in MLB history to get 3,000 hits. Celebrity birthdays on this August the 13th, actor Sebastian Stan, Captain America the First Avenger, turns 44 today. John Slattery from Mad Men is 64. Former Partridge Family member and radio air personality Danny Bonaducci is 67 today. On your way on this Thursday, August the 13th, good morning and welcome. Glad you could be here. It's the Wake Up Call.
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1: Good morning and welcome back. Hopefully yesterday you were able to make sure that you are good to go for the 2026 municipal election. Yesterday was the end of the period where you could check, update, or add your name to the voters list online. Hopefully you did that. Now the deadline, if you want to be a candidate in the municipal election, the election coming our way late October, is August the 21st. That's when the nomination period deadline is at 2 p.m. that day. October the 26th is voting day this year. November the 14th, the last day for your current council, and the new council will begin on November the 15th. Interesting stat here. According to the Association of Municipalities of Ontario, less than one-third of eligible voters participated in the municipal election 4 years ago. Less than one-third. So you got to remember, for everybody out there who decides that they want to criticize and poke at current officials for whatever decisions they're making, if you didn't vote, technically you really don't have a say, right? Earlier this week, we touched base with Michael Barrett, a federal member of parliament who previously served at the municipal level, and said it is imperative people get out and vote.
2: Whether it's roads, water, recreation, emergency services, planning, housing, these aren't abstract issues. They're services people rely on. And the folks that put their name forwards are the ones who are going to be making decisions on behalf of the community. It's incredibly important that people get out and vote.
1: Now, Steve Clark, a member of provincial parliament and government house leader, also served at the municipal level, said municipal councils affect everyone in the community.
3: It affects everyone, right, from garbage collection to, planning. Streets in the winter to creating parks. So I think it's important that we have that conversation, and I really encourage people to participate in the election process. The best way to do so is to vote.
1: Absolutely. October 26th, voting day. If you want your say, make your mark. It's the Wake Up Call. Good morning.
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8: Today we're looking at a mix of sun and clouds and a slight chance of showers in the afternoon with a risk of a thunderstorm. We'll be looking at a high of 26 and a humidex of 32. Tonight we've got cloudy periods with a slight chance of showers and a low of 15. On Friday we've got sunny skies and a high of 25. And to start the weekend off, we've got some more sunny skies and a high of 25.
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1: Hey, good Thursday morning. Welcome back. It's Chris with you. Here's some things you might want to chat about around the water cooler today. Nick Reiner has now been indicted in connection with the murder of his parents, Rob Reiner and Michelle Singer Reiner. A grand jury indicted him on two counts of first-degree murder, which includes a new special circumstance allegation of lying in wait. Sad story across the board there. Iceland and Spain experienced their first total solar eclipse since 1999, 27 years ago yesterday, followed by a meteor shower near sunset. I'm not sure if you've heard about her or not, but Miss Rachel, a YouTube star who creates educational music for toddlers, is going to release her debut album alongside her composer husband September the 25th. Not sure if you heard this or not yesterday. Taylor Swift, Lyle Lovett, and more will be inducted into the Nashville Songwriters Hall of Fame. Swift is the youngest writer ever to receive the honor. Dating app Bumble has dropped its signature women message first rule, now allowing either person to initiate conversations after a match. Change comes amid declining user engagement. If you have not seen the movie, which is based on the true story of how Bumble was created, you got to check it out. It's a really good movie. It's called Swiped. It was released in 2025. Remember yesterday we talked about the rumor that Cristiano Ronaldo, the soccer star, got married in Portugal and there was people around the church, but it turned out not to be him. Ironically, today I tell you, after being together as a couple for 10 years and 5 kids, Ronaldo and Georgina Rodriguez were actually married on Tuesday. His Saudi soccer team, Al Nassr, starts its domestic season Saturday. A California couple had a wedding for the ages when a surprise guest just happened to float by on the Owens River during their ceremony. Country star Shabuzi, who was floating on an inner tube, but stopped for a couple of minutes to take pictures with the bride and groom. Interesting health stat here. Just 3 minutes of stair climbing or 30 minutes of standing instead of sitting could help lower your risk of at least 13 types of cancer, according to a new study. Researchers found that these simple bursts of movement may reduce the risk of certain cancers by up to 7%. Shout out to my Uncle John earlier this week, ringing the bell at the cancer clinic. Really good news there. 81-year-old Rod Stewart will be unable to continue his farewell tour following a coronary stent procedure. And after postponing and canceling a few performances, his one last time farewell tour is now officially canceled. It's been 30 years since Mel Gibson and Danny Glover last starred in a Lethal Weapon film, but according to Gibson, the next installment in the franchise is the best one yet. The fifth film in the action film series has been in development for years, but Gibson is set to direct it to fulfill what he said was a dying wish of original filmmaker Richard Donner. There is currently no announced release date for Lethal Weapon 5. The Los Angeles Lakers were sold to American businessmen Josh Kushner and Bob Iger yesterday for $12 billion. And in Pennsylvania, an 8-year-old boy thought he had hooked a large bass, but when he reeled it in, it turned out to be a piranha. More to come on the Wake Up Call. The legend.

Summerlin's Classic Rock 107.9, 545 on your Thursday morning. One day closer to the weekend at Northumberland Rib and Music Festival. I can't wait. Looking at a mix of sun and clouds today. Slight chance of an afternoon shower. Maybe a thunderstorm popping up. High to reach 27 is going to feel like 31 with the Humidex right now in Coburg outside of our studios on Telephone Road. We are sitting at 17 degrees. What's your take today? I got a suggestion from Perry yesterday to do one asking, what is your favorite drum intro? And I'll expand that a little bit. What is your favorite drum intro or drum solo? You can join in the conversation on our X feed, TikTok, Facebook, or text me 1-866-724-1079. What is your favorite drum intro and or drum solo? Let me know. Chris Soar standing by with Canada's top stories as your wake-up call continues. John Cougar Mellencamp is on the way as well. And here are the Rolling Stones with Painted Black. 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

0: out of bed and getting your brain started. It's the Wake Up Call. 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
1: Good morning and welcome back. 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Miracle Treat Day with Dairy Queen, coast to coast. Over $58 million raised to date to deliver essential treatment and care. 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That's some fantastic stuff. Grab yourself a blizzard today. Miracle Treat Day at Dairy Queen, coast to coast. That's going to do it for the Wake Up Call for your Thursday, August the 13th. Plenty more news, sports, weather, great programming on the way. Join me tomorrow. We'll open up your Friday. We just missed Friday the 13th by one day. We'll open up your Friday right across the entire province with the Wake Up Call tomorrow at 5 a.m. That's all the time I have for you today, my friends. And as always, I thank you, viewers. Have a wonderful day. We'll chat tomorrow.
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1: Good morning. I'm John Brenner. Today's high in the mid-20s, windy with a chance of afternoon showers and the risk of a thunderstorm. Here's what's happening in Northumberland. Impaired driving was the focus for Northumberland OPP during several recent investigations. Drivers were charged in Crammy, Port Hope, and Alnwick-Haldimand, including one case where breath samples were nearly three times the legal limit. The Spencer Devine Show and Shine returns to the Port Hope Fairgrounds Sunday, bringing cars and mental health awareness together. Spencer's family created the event after his death by suicide. His mother says he struggled to find clear information about available support. The event runs from 10 until 4 with cars, prizes, children's activities, and more. Today's Miracle Treat Day at Dairy Queen takes a closer look at the families helped by children's hospitals. Transplant recipient Sarah Whitfield is helping to coordinate a special display.
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1: 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In sports, the schedule set for the Major Series Lacrosse Final. This coming Tuesday, the Peterborough Lakers will face the Six Nations Chiefs on the road in Game 1. Game 2 moves to the Memorial Center, Peterborough's home ice, the following Thursday. The winner of the Best of 7 Championship Final advances to the Man Cup. In Major League Baseball, the Blue Jays defeated the Red Sox 6-4 to move up in the race for the final postseason wildcard slot in the American League. In the WNBA, the Toronto Tempo lost to the Wings in Dallas 94-88. I'm John Brenner with the news that keeps you connected to where you live. Northumberland's three-day weather is next.
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5: Sunny this morning, turning to a mix of sun and cloud. There's a 30% chance of showers this afternoon and evening with the risk of a thunderstorm. Today's high 27, 31 Humidex. Tonight's low 15. Turning to a mix of sun and cloud tomorrow, Friday's high 25. Sunny Saturday, the high 25. Right now it's 17. Today's UV index is 7. That's high. 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
6: And good morning. It is 6:06. Welcome to Thursday. Busy weekend ahead. It's been a busy week that continues tonight with movie Under the Stars down at the Coburg Beach showing Superman. I got more on that coming up this morning. Going to have a chat with Lynn Hardy and Andrew Dixon from the Rotary Club of Coburg about this weekend's Northumberland Rib and Music Festival. We're going to be focusing mostly on the music. We'll go through who you can expect to see in the band shell this weekend, tomorrow, Saturday, and Sunday. We'll play World's Hardest Trivia. Again, the question just before 7 o'clock. And what's your take today? Thanks to Perry for suggesting this one yesterday. I want to know, what do you think is the greatest drum intro or drum solo ever? Best drum intro or best drum solo? Join in the conversation on our X feed, TikTok, Facebook, or text me 1-866-724-1079 as we officially take you in to a Thursday morning. Joan Jett and the Black Hearts is leading the way. If you're not up yet, you will be after this. Here's Bad Reputation, Northumberland's Classic Rock 107.9.

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Good Thursday morning, one day closer to the weekend. And we got a mix of sun and clouds today with a slight chance of a shower or thunderstorm. Full check on your forecast is coming up for you. Right now we're sitting at 17 degrees. I've got U2 on the way and the Steve Miller Band. Little Jungle Love on a Thursday morning. 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

0: Classic Rock 107.9. I still haven't found what I'm looking for. There is a U2. It is a 6:21. Going to see a mix of sun and clouds today. And again, like yesterday, like the last couple of days, there is a chance of a shower popping up late this afternoon. Maybe a thunderstorm. The high to reach 27 is going to feel like 31. Right now in Coburg, we're sitting at 17 degrees, 16 degrees in Camborne. And the weekend is looking pretty good. It's actually getting better, if that's even possible. Tomorrow's going to be a mix of sun and clouds, high at 25, feeling like 27. No mention of any rain. Good for the Rotary Club of Coburg and the Northumberland Ribbon Music Festival. And then more sunshine all day Saturday, and now sunshine all day Sunday. Not looking at any chance of showers, and even then a slight chance later Sunday night. So it's looking beautiful this weekend. 25 on Saturday, 27 degrees expected with the sunshine on Sunday to wrap up Rib Fest. And hopefully we'll see you down there. It all gets underway. Entertainment at 4 o'clock tomorrow afternoon. Andrew Dixon and Lynn Hardy from the Rotary Club of Coburg are going to join me a little bit later on this morning, coming up after 8 o'clock. We'll go through the entertainment. It's a great lineup this year, mixing a lot of local and then some headliners coming in as well that I think you are going to enjoy. Lots else to get to this morning. The Perseid meteor shower was overnight last night. Did you see any shooting stars, any comets? I didn't see any this morning. I was up about 1:30, quarter to 2, and looked outside while I was waiting for the coffee to brew. Didn't see any. And of course, didn't even notice the partial solar eclipse yesterday. Did you see that? You got any pictures you want to share? You can text them to me, 1-866-724-1079. Free gas or groceries for a year. Your first pin of the day is coming up at 8 o'clock. More on that on the way. Movies Under the Stars tonight down at the Coburg Beach, showing Superman. That's set to get underway right around 8:30 or so. And of course, today is Miracle Treat Day at Dairy Queen, helping support children's hospitals throughout the Children's Miracle Network. So we'll have more on that coming up for you as well. World TARDIS Trivia with the question about a half an hour from now. And what's your take today? Want to know, what do you think is the greatest drum intro or drum solo ever? Or maybe you got one for each. Join in the conversation on our X feed, TikTok, Facebook, or text me, 1-866-724-1079. Thanks to Perry for today's topic. What do you think is the greatest drum intro or drum solo ever? John Brenner standing by. He's got an update in the Classic Rock 107.9 newsroom. And Triumph are going to take us there. Hang on.
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1: Good morning. I'm John Brenner. Windy today with a chance of afternoon showers and the risk of a thunderstorm, the high in the mid-20s. Here's what's happening in Northumberland. 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
2: Why not have the time to help give back with two hospitals that took the time, took their energy for all kids, not just me, and take care and help us survive and thrive.
1: A face painter will be on site from 3 to 9 o'clock with Whitfield meeting families and supporters during the event. OPP in Northumberland laid charges after unrelated incidents across the region, including dangerous driving, impaired driving, and mischief. One Campbellford area investigation involved reports of dangerous driving, property damage, and a collision before an arrest. A Port Hope family is keeping Spencer Devine's memory alive by helping others know where to turn for mental health support. The fifth annual Show and Shine takes place Sunday at Port Hope Fairgrounds. Along with cars and awards, the event includes face painting, a kids zone, and a fire department obstacle course, while encouraging important conversations. After 9 this morning, get the complete local news rundown sent straight to your email inbox. Sign up at northumberlanddaily.ca. In sports, the Major Series Lacrosse Championship Series begins this coming Tuesday. The Six Nations Chiefs will host the Peterborough Lakers in Game 1 of the Best of 7 contest. Game 2 is the following Thursday at the Memorial Center in Peterborough. The race for the final American League wildcard playoff berth has tightened. Toronto moving closer to secure that slot by defeating the Boston Red Sox 6-4. Last night in Dallas, the Toronto Tempo lost their WNBA match with the Wings 94-88. I'm John Brenner with the news that keeps you connected to where you live. Northumberland's three-day weather is next.
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1: Sunny this morning, turning to a mix of sun and cloud. There's a 30% chance of showers this afternoon and evening with the risk of a thunderstorm. Today's high 27, 31 Humidex. Tonight's low 15. Turning to a mix of sun and cloud tomorrow, Friday's high 25. Sunny Saturday, the high 25. Right now it's 17. Today's UV index is 7. That's high. 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

0: Classic Rock 107.9, Thin Lizzy. The boys are back in town. It is 6:43. Good morning. We got a beautiful day today. Sun and clouds. Maybe a shower this afternoon. Very slight late this afternoon. Possibility of a thunderstorm. High at 27. It's going to feel like 31. Then a beautiful weekend ahead. Right now in Coburg, we are still sitting at 17 degrees. In Baltimore right now, it is 15.
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0: All right, thanks to Perry suggesting yesterday, we're talking about drums and drummers and drum solos and intros. I want to know, what do you think is the greatest drum intro or drum solo ever? You can join in the conversation on our X feed, TikTok, Facebook, or text me 1-866-724-1079. Solo came to me automatically right off the bat, Moby Dick. And a few people have said that. Jim came in with a Moby Dick. A Marshall also coming in with Moby Dick, of course, by Led Zeppelin. Lisa came in this morning first off saying Phil Collins in the air tonight. Great air drumming spot there. Won't Get Fooled Again from Ron by The Who. Keith Moon, of course. Perry said Rock and Roll by Zeppelin and the best solo. That would be intro. Best solo, YYZ, Rush. How could you miss that one for sure? And a few people coming in, Jack in, Matt, Mark, and Natalie all saying Hot for Teacher from Van Halen. Had a feeling that one would be in there. And one that kind of surprised me, but a great song and a great solo, Peter Criss from Kiss doing 100,000 Years. That was from their 1974 self-titled debut album. The studio version, only about 3.5 minutes long, but you get Peter Criss in there when the band walks off stage. It could be well over 10 minutes live, and a live staple for Kiss shows. Peter Criss's job really featuring what he could do on drums during 100,000 Years. What about you? Solo or intro as far as drum go? What do you think is the best one of all time? Join in the conversation on our X feed, TikTok, Facebook, or text me 1-866-724-1079.
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0: 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There is Superstitious Feeling. It is 6:54. Good morning. Nothing's changed weather-wise. We got a mix of sun and clouds expected today. Slight chance of a late day shower. Maybe a thunderstorm popping up. High 27 is going to feel like 31. Right now in Coburg, we are still sitting at 17 degrees. 15 degrees right now in Brighton. And it looks like a beautiful weekend shaping up with no mention of any rain until a slight chance on Sunday night. So, which is perfect for all the events that are planned this weekend, including Pet Palooza taking place Saturday in Brighton, and of course, the Northumberland Rib and Music Festival all this weekend in Victoria Park.
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0: All right, I got a sneaking feeling this one could be extremely easy, although I've been wrong before. Here's the question for today. 0% of baby boomers are willing to pay $80 for this. Text me and your guesses, 1-866-724-1079. 0%, no baby boomers are willing to pay $80 for this. I don't know where they get this number from, but they got it. What will baby boomers not pay $80 for? 1-866-724-1079. The number to text in your guesses. Get your name on the world's hardest trivia wall of fame. 0% of baby boomers are willing to pay $80 for this. What is it? And there we go. First two guesses are correct. Sharon and Perry both coming in with t-shirts, and it is t-shirts. Steve said haircut, which is great. That I could definitely see that. And I definitely can't see paying $80 for a t-shirt. Although, with that said, vintage, maybe, you know, you get an original t-shirt from a Zeppelin show in the 70s. I might pay $80 for that, but something tells me the context of this question and this survey had to do with just buying a brand new t-shirt or a concert t-shirt, right? Congratulations, Sharon and Perry, both getting it at the same time, so both your names go on the Classic Rock 107.9 World's Hardest Trivia Wall of Fame. Yeah, I had a feeling that one would be easy. 0% of baby boomers say they're willing to pay $80 for a t-shirt. Brand new question coming up next, or tomorrow morning. I'm going to say next week. I'm pushing this week already. I want it to be Friday. One more question for this week coming up tomorrow morning. John Brenner coming up at the top of the hour with a local update in the Classic Rock 107.9 newsroom. And April Wine is standing by to take us there. Hang on.
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1: Good morning. I'm John Brenner. Today's high in the mid-20s, windy with a chance of afternoon showers and the risk of a thunderstorm. Here's what's happening in Northumberland. Buying a Blizzard ice cream treat today could help change a child's life. Miracle Treat Day sees participating Dairy Queen locations in Northumberland donating money from every Blizzard treat sold to the Children's Miracle Network. Born premature and in need of several organ transplants, Sarah Whitfield, who's now 29, credits the treatment she received as a baby with giving her the opportunity to grow, work, and enjoy everyday life.
2: Why not have the time to help give back with two hospitals that took the time, took their energy for all kids, not just me, and take care and help us survive and thrive?
1: Whitfield says community fundraising helps hospitals obtain resources that public funding may not fully cover. The Spencer Devine Show and Shine returns to the Port Hope Fairgrounds Sunday, bringing cars and mental health awareness together. Spencer's family created the event after his death by suicide. His mother says he struggled to find clear information about available support. The event runs from 10 until 4 with cars, prizes, children's activities, and more. As e-scooters become more and more common across Canada, pediatricians, emergency physicians, and other experts warn that injuries are rising while regulations struggle to keep pace. Head injuries have reportedly been present in about half the cases, and the vast majority, if not all, were unhelmeted. In sports, the schedule set for the Major Series Lacrosse Final. This coming Tuesday, the Peterborough Lakers will face the Six Nations Chiefs on the road in Game 1. In Major League Baseball, the Blue Jays defeated the Red Sox 6-4 to move up in the race for the final postseason wildcard slot in the American League. In the WNBA, the Toronto Tempo lost to the Wings in Dallas 94-88. I'm John Brenner with the news that keeps you connected to where you live. Northumberland's three-day weather is next.
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1: Sunny this morning.

0: morning, turning to a mix of sun and cloud. There's a 30% chance of showers this afternoon and evening with the risk of a thunderstorm. Today's high 27, 31 humidex. Tonight's low 15. Turning to a mix of sun and cloud tomorrow, Friday's high 25. Sunny Saturday, the high 25. Right now it's 17. Today's UV index is 7. That's high. 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

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It is 7:13. Still sitting at 17 degrees right now in Coburg on our way up to a high of 27. That will feel like 31. Check on your forecast coming up. In case you missed it, we got a winner, a pair of winners right out of the gate this morning with World's Hardest Trivia. We'll recap the question, give you the answer coming up. I've got Brian Adams on the way for you and the Cranberries. Here's Zombie. 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

0: Classic Rock 107.9. Brian Adams, there is Run to You. It is 7:23 with a sunny start to the day. Mix of sun and clouds later on this morning. There is a slight chance again of a thunderstorm or shower popping up with the high reaching 27 that will feel like 31. The weekend's looking great. No mention of any rain until late Sunday night. Right now in Coburg, we are still sitting at 17 degrees. Alderville First Nation, it is 15. And, well, we got a winner right out of the gate this morning with World's Hardest Trivia, actually a tie. The question was easy, I guess. 0% of baby boomers are willing to pay $80 for this. And the answer that came to us from, it was Perry and it was Sharon that got it at the same time. And the answer is T-shirt. Yep, baby boomers, 0% of baby boomers are willing to pay $80 for a T-shirt. So congratulations to both Perry and Sharon getting their names on the Classic Rock 107.9 World's Hardest Trivia Wall of Fame. Good answer came from Steve, who said haircut. And Joe, best answer, said a tank of gas. Oh, the times we live in, for sure. Congratulations again, Sharon and Perry. Brand new question, one more for this week, coming up tomorrow morning. And then Al Joynes is going to have World's Hardest Trivia for you all next week, as he'll be in for me as I always take the week off following Ribfest to recover. Tonight, Movies Under the Stars. Town of Coburg presenting Superman on the Coburg Beach, getting underway around dusk, so about 8:30 or so, and it is free. Bring a lawn chair or a blanket and watch Superman outdoors down at the beach again. That is coming up tonight at the beach. It is 7:24. It's John Brenner. He's standing by in the Classic Rock 107.9 newsroom with a local update for us, and I have the Guess Who are going to take us there. Hang on.
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1: Good morning, I'm John Brenner. Today's high in the mid-20s, windy with a chance of afternoon showers and the risk of a thunderstorm. Here's what's happening in Northumberland. Impaired driving was the focus for Northumberland OPP during several recent investigations. Drivers were charged in Crammy, Port Hope, and Alderwick Haldeman, including one case where breath samples were nearly three times the legal limit. The Spencer Divine Show and Shine returns to the Port Hope Fairgrounds Sunday, bringing cars and mental health awareness together. Spencer's family created the event after his death by suicide. His mother says he struggled to find clear information about available support. The event runs from 10 until 4 with cars, prizes, children's activities, and more. Today's Miracle Treat Day at Dairy Queen takes a closer look at the families helped by Children's Hospitals. Transplant recipient Sarah Whitfield is helping to coordinate a special display.
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1: 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In sports, the schedule set for the Major Series lacrosse final. This coming Tuesday, the Peterborough Lakers will face the Six Nations Chiefs on the road in Game 1. Game 2 moves to the Memorial Center, Peterborough's home ice, the following Thursday. The winner of the best-of-seven championship final advances to the Man Cup. In Major League Baseball, the Blue Jays defeated the Red Sox 6-4 to move up in the race for the final postseason wildcard slot in the American League. In the WNBA, the Toronto Tempo lost to the Wings in Dallas 94-88. I'm John Brenner with the news that keeps you connected to where you live. Northumberland's three-day weather is next.
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1: Sunny this morning, turning to a mix of sun and cloud. There's a 30% chance of showers this afternoon and evening, with the risk of a thunderstorm. Today's high 27, 31 Humidex. Tonight's low 15. Turning to a mix of sun and cloud tomorrow, Friday's high 25. Sunny Saturday, the high 25. Right now, it's 17. Today's UV index is 7. That's high. 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

Rush and Limelight. 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It is 7:42. And we got a mix of sun and clouds today. Slight chance of a late day shower. Maybe a thunderstorm. High at 27 is going to feel like 31. Still sitting at 17 degrees right now in Coburg. In Warkworth, it is 15.

0: And first off, a happy belated birthday to Dominic, turning 34 yesterday. Chelsea sending this in, saying happy birthday to my wonderful husband, going to Wasaga Beach for our vacation. I love Wasaga Beach. Dominic, I hope you got spoiled. And a happy birthday today, Barry, celebrating the big 6-8. Leanne is sending this one in for Barry. Barry, you know, I hope you have a fantastic day, and I know you're going to get spoiled. No doubt about that. If you are celebrating today, Barry and Dominic, well, Barry, your birthday happens to fall on, let's take a look here. Where did it all go? Everything has just gone from my entire site where I look at these sorts of things. So there we go. Your birthday falls on today, Thursday, July the 14th. That's all it's going to show me right now. There we go. Getting her all sorted out. Your birthday falls on International Left-Handers Day. Now, here you go, Barry. Dinner for tonight, filet mignon day. There you go, and it's also National Kool-Aid Day today. You share your birthday with John Slattery from Mad Men. He turns a 64, and former Partridge Family member, now a radio on-air personality, Danny Bonaducci, he turns 67. You're younger than you, Barry. There you go. Happy birthday to everybody celebrating today. Again, make sure you get those birthdays posted on the birthday roll call page at classicrock1079.ca. We'll be drawn for another one-topping medium pizza from Pizza Hut in Coburg. We'll give that away tomorrow morning.
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0: Classic Rock 107.9, Def Leppard and Animal. 7:53, good morning. Nothing's changed weather-wise. Still expect a mix of sun and clouds. Slight chance of a late-day shower, maybe a thunderstorm. High to get up to 27 is going to feel like 31. 17 right now in Coburg, and right now in Rosenthal, sitting at 15 degrees. A huge relief to your bank account could be coming with a chance to win free gas or groceries for an entire year. All you got to do is listen every single day. That's Monday right through Sunday, four times a day, 8 a.m., 11 a.m., 2 p.m., and 3 p.m. We're going to give you a secret pin. You go and enter that pin at classicrock1079.ca, and you're entered to win. It's as simple as that. Now, you can enter just once. That's great. You're entered to win. You could still win. It only takes one to win. But the more pins you enter, well, obviously, you can do the math, the more chances you have to win. Free gas or groceries for a year. Imagine that, being able to put in the premium gasoline. Get the filet mignon instead of the ground chuck. You know, stuff like that. Free gas or groceries for a year could be yours. Your first pin of the day, again, is coming up at 8 o'clock this morning, so just a few minutes from now. Again, make sure you go to the website, classicrock1079.ca, to enter those pins. Do not text them in. That doesn't do anything. I'll just send you a note saying you got to go to the website, and I'll send you the link if you need it. All right, John Brenner is standing by in the Classic Rock 107.9 newsroom. He's got an update after your 8 a.m. pin, and to take us to all of that, I have Loverboy next.
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4: Good morning, I'm John Brenner. Windy today with a chance of afternoon showers and the risk of a thunderstorm, the high in the mid-20s. Here's what's happening in Northumberland. 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
5: Why not have the time to help give back with two hospitals that took the time, took their energy for all kids, not just me, and take care and help us survive and thrive.
4: A face painter will be on site from 3 to 9 o'clock with Whitfield meeting families and supporters during the event. OPP in Northumberland laid charges after unrelated incidents across the region, including dangerous driving, impaired driving, and mischief. One Campbellford area investigation involved reports of dangerous driving, property damage, and a collision before an arrest. A Port Hope family is keeping Spencer Devine's memory alive by helping others know where to turn for mental health support. The fifth annual Show and Shine takes place Sunday at Port Hope Fairgrounds. Along with cars and awards, the event includes face painting, a kids zone, and a fire department obstacle course, while encouraging important conversations. After 9 this morning, get the complete local news rundown sent straight to your email inbox. Sign up at northumberlanddaily.ca. In sports, the Major Series Lacrosse Championship Series begins this coming Tuesday. The Six Nations Chiefs will host the Peterborough Lakers in Game 1 of the Best of 7 contest. Game 2 is the following Thursday at the Memorial Center in Peterborough. The race for the final American League wildcard playoff berth has tightened. Toronto moving closer to secure that slot by defeating the Boston Red Sox 6-4. Last night in Dallas, the Toronto Tempo lost their WNBA match with the Wings 94-88. I'm John Brenner with the news that keeps you connected to where you live. Northumberland's three-day weather is next.
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4: Sunny this morning, turning to a mix of sun and cloud. There's a 30% chance of showers this afternoon and evening with the risk of a thunderstorm. Today's high 27, 31 humidex. Tonight's low 15.

0: Tomorrow, Friday's high 25. Sunny Saturday, the high 25. Right now, it's 17. Today's UV index is 7. That's high. 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

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It is 8:15. We're up to 18 degrees now in Coburg on our way up to a high of 27. And the weekend's looking great for the Northumberland Rib and Music Festival. Coming up, I'm going to have a chat with Andrew Dixon and Lynn Hardy from the Rotary Club of Coburg all about this weekend's Coburg Rib and Music Festival. We're going to focus on the entertainment. That's coming up after Pearl Jam and Daughter. 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

0: 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There is Pearl Jam with Daughter. It is 8:19 on the dot with a mix of sun and clouds expected today. Slight chance of showers late this afternoon with a risk of a thunderstorm as well. High reaching 27 is going to feel like 31 with the Humidex. Slight chance of a shower into this evening, then clearing overnight. Slight chance of a thunderstorm there too. But again, the important part is clearing overnight. Low going down to 15 degrees and the weekend's looking fantastic. Sun and clouds tomorrow. Sunshine for Saturday. Sunshine for Sunday. No mention of any rain until a slight chance of showers appears on the forecast. That will be late Sunday evening. So definitely good news for sure. Right now in Coburg, we are sitting at 18 degrees. Just 15 degrees right now in Campbellford. All right, I am so excited right now. Tomorrow kicks off the 18th annual Northumberland Ribbon Music Festival. My Christmas weekend for sure. And we're going to talk about it right now with Lynn Hardy and Andrew Dixon. Lynn, how excited are you about this weekend?
1: I can't stand it. It's going to be great.
0: You sound like Martin Short when you do that.
2: Oh, my God. I must say.
1: But it is going to be great. It is great. We've lived through all sorts of iterations of it, and it's just a wonderful weekend.
0: It is.
1: For the community and for the club. Andrew, it's great fun.
0: Andrew Dixon, how much are you looking forward to this weekend?
3: I'm totally looking forward to it. It's going to be great.
0: And it's your first year of looking after the music, so that's what we're going to focus on here is the music for this coming weekend, the next 3 days, starting tomorrow afternoon at 4 o'clock. So it's a mix of local. And then each day we got a headliner.
3: That's right. Absolutely right, York.
0: So we're going to kick things off 4 o'clock tomorrow afternoon.
3: Yep.
0: Talking about locals. We've got the local locals.
3: Local locals is starting us off at 4 o'clock, followed by Vinyl Grooves. And then the Natural Women Show, which is the headliner at 8 o'clock.
1: Yay!
0: So talk to us a bit about the Natural Women Show. What can people expect?
3: Well, first of all, they're quite good because everything I saw about them I really quite liked. But they're basically a Toronto-based band. They've been around since about 2018. And they're basically providing a concert experience celebrating the legendary music of Aretha Franklin, Chaka Khan, Gladys Knight, and any other iconic woman whose voice has shaped the sound of R&B and soul across those that generation.
1: I love Gladys Knight. I love her.
3: I do, too. She's my favorite singer.
1: She's amazing voice.
3: Female singer, absolutely.
1: Yeah.
0: So that is going to wrap things up on Friday, going up to about 11 o'clock or so by the time they shut the park down.
3: Yep.
0: Saturday, things are going to kick off a little bit earlier than on Friday at noon, basically starting with Northumberland's all-star band, really, yep. The Soul Shakers Union.
3: The Soul Shakers Union's on, followed by Harley and the Howlers, Little Peter and the Elegants, which I'm quite looking forward to. That's got a little bit of a change from the rockier sound that we were having.
1: Yeah.
3: And then the Jackson Fox Band, we know all about them. They're a very good country band. And the headliners, Hotel California, the original Eagles tribute show.
0: And yeah. Hotel California, no strangers to
1: Amazing.
0: Northumberland,
1: just,
0: for sure.
1: If you close your eyes, you think you're right there.
0: Exactly, yeah. You're listening to the real thing.
1: To the real thing.
0: But you're in Coburg, you're in Victoria Park, and they're on the band shell. It's incredible, right?
1: Well, it's the hub.
0: It's the hub. It is.
1: It's the best place to be.
0: It's the hub.
3: Yeah.
0: Then Sunday is the final day of Ribfest, and a Northumberland favorite for sure is going to kick off entertainment at noon, and that is, of course, Marty and the Mojos.
3: Absolutely, absolutely. A wonderful, wonderful rocking band. And they're on from 12 until 2, and then at 2 o'clock we're bringing on The Bomb, which is an 80s retro live, and they're going to be doing a lot of David Bowie, U2, Tears for Fears, Duran Duran, Aha, Hall & Oates, The Cure, Simple Minds, Billy Idol, one of my favorites.
0: Yeah.
3: I'm looking forward to that.
1: I love Hall & Oates.
3: Yeah, it'll be nothing but good rock and 80s music.
1: Yes, and Tears for Fears, oh my God.
0: The Bomb are no strangers to Northumberland as well. They're from just down the road in Durham, and they played the band Shell before. Very popular, very high energy show.
1: Great.
0: For sure. Lynn, talk to us about the hours for this weekend. So it all gets underway tomorrow.
1: I know, at 4 o'clock, I won't be able to stand it. It starts at 4, we close at 11, and then we open up back up again at noon on Saturday. Fingers and toes crossed for Mother Nature to...
0: Sunshine, I think she likes the music. Maybe some cloud cover on Sunday, but no rain.
1: No rain, let's hope for. And then, so we're open till 11 on Saturday, and then back open 11 on Sunday morning, and close at 6. It's going to be great.
0: And, of course, we're going to announce all the winners as far as the Rivers go, the Fans' Choice, People's Choice Awards and such. It's going to be a fantastic time. Kids Zone this year. So much is happening down in Victoria Park. I cannot wait. It's the 18th annual Northumberland Rib and Music Festival. Lynn Hardy, Andrew Dixon. Yes,
1: and Lynn, if I can just say
0: one
1: thing, once again, thank you so much, York, because you are there. This is your 18th year as RMC, and it wouldn't be Ribfest without York. So thank you for
4: you. I started when I was so young because I'm only 25.
1: I know. And we make sure that you get looked after, make sure you get to have naps. And the nap, I think, will be in about 2 weeks.
4: the nap will start on Monday because I'm taking next week off.
1: Exactly.
0: Lynn, Andrew, thank you very much. I can't wait to get down there tomorrow. We'll see you there.
1: Thanks so much, York.
3: Thank you.
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1: Good morning, I'm John Brenner. Today's high in the mid-20s, windy with a chance of afternoon showers and the risk of a thunderstorm. Here's what's happening in Northumberland. Buying a Blizzard ice cream treat today could help change a child's life. Miracle Treat Day sees participating Dairy Queen locations in Northumberland donating money from every Blizzard treat sold to the Children's Miracle Network. Born premature and in need of several organ transplants, Sarah Whitfield, who's now 29, credits the treatment she received as a baby with giving her the opportunity to grow, work, and enjoy everyday life.
2: Why not have the time to help give back with two hospitals that took the time, took their energy for all kids, not just me, and take care and help us survive and thrive?
1: Whitfield says community fundraising helps hospitals obtain resources that public funding may not fully cover. The Spencer Devine Show and Shine returns to the Port Hope Fairgrounds Sunday, bringing cars and mental health awareness together. Spencer's family created the event after his death by suicide. His mother says he struggled to find clear information about available support. The event runs from 10 until 4 with cars, prizes, children's activities, and more. As e-scooters become more and more common across Canada, pediatricians, emergency physicians, and other experts warn that injuries are rising while regulations struggle to keep pace. Head injuries have reportedly been present in about half the cases, and the vast majority, if not all, were unhelmeted. In sports, the schedule set for the Major Series lacrosse final. This coming Tuesday, the Peterborough Lakers will face the Six Nations Chiefs on the road in Game 1. In Major League Baseball, the Blue Jays defeated the Red Sox 6-4 to move up in the race for the final postseason wildcard slot in the American League. In the WNBA, the Toronto Tempo lost to the Wings in Dallas 94-88. I'm John Brenner with the news that keeps you connected to where you live. Northumberland's three-day weather is next.
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1: This morning, sunshine will turn to a mix of sun and cloud with a 30% chance of showers this afternoon and evening with the risk of a thunderstorm. Today's high 27, 31 Humidex. Tonight's low 15. Turning to a mix of sun and cloud tomorrow, Friday's high 25. Saturday will be sunny, the high 25. Right now, it's 19. Today's UV index is 7. That's high. 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I'm John Brenner. 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

0: 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There is Street Art. What kind of love is this? It is 8:43. Once again, good morning. Looking at your forecast for today, not bad at all. A mix of sun and clouds. Now, there is a slight chance of a shower late this afternoon, maybe a thunderstorm, albeit slight chance. High of 27 is going to feel like 31. Right now, we are still sitting at 18 degrees in Coburg. We're up to 20 degrees right now in Brighton. And today is a big day. It is Miracle Treat Day at Dairy Queens across the country, where 100% of the net proceeds from blizzards are going to help local children's hospital foundations throughout the Children's Miracle Network, including Sick Kids and the London Hospital as well. Sarah Whitefield, you may know as Sarah Marshall. She is Canada's youngest multi-transplant recipient. She is a champion of Miracle Treat Day, as well as Be a Donor Month in April. She's going to be there this afternoon at the Dairy Queen Division and Elgin in Coburg, 3 until 9 o'clock. They got lots going on this afternoon. Why not drop by? If you can make it be between 3 and 9, that would be great. But if not, any time today, from open till close, purchase a blizzard, 100% of the net proceeds donating to the local children's hospital foundations throughout, again, the Children's Miracle Network. Big day today. 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Coming up, we are going to continue the soundtrack to your Thursday morning. I have a Green Day coming up next. Hang on.
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0: Straits, there's Sultans of Swing, Northumberland's Classic Rock 107.9. So we cruise through your Thursday morning. Hey, we're up to 20 degrees now in Coburg, also 20 degrees in Colburn, on our way up to a high of 27, feeling like 31 with a mix of sun and clouds, and a slight, albeit slight, chance of a shower or thunderstorm popping up later this afternoon. The weekend's looking great, though, for the Northumberland Rib and Music Festival, getting underway 4 o'clock tomorrow afternoon down at Victoria Park in Coburg. It is that time to launch into our workday kickoff. I have an extra long 69-minute rock ride coming up, and the Kings are going to get it started for you next. Hang on.
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1: Rumors spreading around. United takes the town. About to check outside LaGrange. And you know what I'm talking about. Just let me know if you wanna go to that home out on the range. They got a lot of nice girls.

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1: Sunny this morning, turning to a mix of sun and cloud. There's a 30% chance of showers this afternoon and evening with the risk of a thunderstorm. Today's high 27, 31 Humidex. Tonight's low 15. Turning to a mix of sun and cloud tomorrow, Friday's high 25. Sunny Saturday, the high 25. 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

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Continuing your workday kickoff, getting into a little bit of a groove with Nick Gilder. Here is Hot Child in the City.

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It is Miracle Treat Day at Dairy Queen. 100% of the net proceeds from blizzards going towards the Children's Miracle Network, including right here in Coburg, where you're going to find Sarah Whitefield this afternoon starting at 3 o'clock. She'll be there from 3 until 9. 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Billy Idol. Here is White Wedding.

Northumberland's Classic Rock 107.9. There's the Foo Fighters with Everlong. That is going to wrap things up for me on this Thursday morning. Back in with you this afternoon in for Mark at 2 p.m. And hey, joining me tomorrow morning after 8 o'clock, I got Sarah from Hope Goat Farm. Going to talk about the Pink Tie Dinner in Coachella, which is coming up next weekend. Two very exciting events, Friday and Saturday, the 21st and the 22nd. Sarah will share all the details just after 8 o'clock tomorrow morning. Chris Lucas is standing by. She's going to rock out the rest of your morning and take you into the afternoon. I leave you with Tom Cochran and Red Rider, the Untouchable One. Northumberland's Classic Rock 107.9. Have a great Thursday.

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Here are the Police. 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
2: Sunny this morning, turning to a mix of sun and cloud. There's a 30% chance of showers this afternoon and evening with the risk of a thunderstorm. Today's high 27, 31 Humidex. Tonight's low 15. Turning to a mix of sun and cloud tomorrow, Friday's high 25. Sunny Saturday, the high 25. 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

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You could win a barbecue, four Blue Jays tickets. Oh yeah, they're on fire now. $500 cash at Coburg Museum on Orr Street. 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

0: Northumberland's Classic Rock 107.9, Something to Live For. That is Barney Bentall. Coming up at 3 this afternoon, head over to downtown Port Hope for the market at Memorial Park. You know, take a stroll through, find some unique items, meet the local artisans and the vendors. And again, that gets underway at 3 today.
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2: Sunny this morning, turning to a mix of sun and cloud. There's a 30% chance of showers this afternoon and evening with the risk of a thunderstorm. Today's high 27, 31 Humidex. Tonight's low 15. Turning to a mix of sun and cloud tomorrow, Friday's high 25. Sunny Saturday, the high 25. 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

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York was talking about this morning in What's Your Take? The greatest drum solos. And a few people said Phil Collins from this song. In the Air Tonight, Classic Rock 107.9.

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0: 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We are here to rock you. That is Helix. Hope you're having a great Thursday. Coming up on the weekend, everything is IREE, the IREE Vibes Festival. 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
1: Good afternoon, I'm John Brenner. A chance of afternoon and evening showers with the risk of a thunderstorm. Here's what's happening in Northumberland. Young entrepreneurs in Northumberland were exposed to real-world business experiences during

0: When the flames erupted, what caused the fire is unknown. Cleanup at the fire-damaged former file factory in Port Hope begins Monday with the removal of all debris from the Cavan Street property. The job should take about 2 weeks to complete. The cost will be charged to the property owner, who was given a deadline to clean up the site. The Spencer Devine Show and Shine returns to Port Hope Fairgrounds Sunday, bringing cars and mental health awareness together. See our web story for event details. Spencer's family created the event after his death. Spencer's mom says her son struggled to find clear information about available supports. In sports, with home field under their feet and anxious fans in the stands, the Blue Jays are looking for a win this afternoon to complete a Boston Red Sox series sweep, improving the Jays' chances of earning an American League wildcard playoff berth. In the CFL tonight, the Calgary Stampeders host the British Columbia Lions. Eastern Ontario lacrosse fans are stoked for the upcoming Lakers-Chiefs Major Series Lacrosse Championship Final. The best-of-seven series begins this coming Tuesday. I'm John Brenner with the news that keeps you connected to where you live. Northumberland's three-day weather is next.
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0: There's a chance of afternoon and evening showers with the risk of a thunderstorm. Tonight's low 14. Tomorrow, sunny early, then a mix of sun and cloud with a chance of afternoon showers and the risk of a thunderstorm. Friday's high 25, 27 Humidex. Sunny Saturday, the high 26. Cloudy Sunday with a good chance of showers, the high 24. Right now, it is 24. I'm John Brenner. 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Northumberland's breaking and local news.
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0: Northumberland's Classic Rock 107.9 with the Northern Pike. She ain't pretty. Oh, Canada has thousands upon thousands of lakes. I guess at some point, you know, you run out of names, and there are some very silly names of some lakes across the country, like this lake. Well, that's the name of it. It's called This Lake. It's in Cochrane, Ontario. That lake is in Rainy River. Another lake, yes, actually called Another Lake, also in Rainy River. There's Ugly Lake in BC and Stupid Lake in Manitoba.
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6: There's a chance of afternoon and evening showers with the risk of a thunderstorm. Tonight's low 14. Tomorrow, sunny early, then a mix of sun and cloud with a chance of afternoon showers and the risk of a thunderstorm. Friday's high 25, 27 Humidex. Sunny Saturday, the high 26. Cloudy Sunday with a good chance of showers, the high 24. Win free gas or groceries for a year. 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

0: Northumberland's Classic Rock 107.9, April Wine. Make sure you say hi to York. He's going to be spending the weekend at the Northumberland Rib Fest and Music Fest happening this weekend at Victoria Park. The action gets underway Friday at 4, continues right through until Sunday. He's going to be your MC there. He's been doing it for something like 18 years. So if you're heading out to check out the festival, make sure you look for him and you say hi. And get them to buy you a beverage. Tell them I told you so.
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I'm Chris Lucas. A movie theater in Prince George, BC, didn't get posters for Spider-Man, Brand New Day. So one of the employees drew one. It's amazing. It's so good it went viral. It's up on our Hustle and Heart Facebook page. 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
2: There's a chance of afternoon and evening showers with the risk of a thunderstorm. Tonight's low 14. Tomorrow, sunny early, then a mix of sun and cloud with a chance of afternoon showers and the risk of a thunderstorm. Friday's high 25, 27 Humidex. Sunny Saturday, the high 26. Cloudy Sunday with a good chance of showers, the high 24. Win free gas or groceries for a year. 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

take my hand and come with me, because you look so fine that I really want to make you mine. 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

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Today is National Filet Mignon Day. It's also National Prosecco Day. So it's a great day to be rich. Here's Motley Crue, Classic Rock 107.9.

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0: Northumberland's Classic Rock 107.9 with Rush, that is Fly By Night. They wrap up their Toronto portion of the tour. Yeah, Rush, their fourth night at Scotiabank Arena in Toronto tonight. Have a great afternoon. York is coming in next, and of course, he'll have your next secret pin. That's coming up at 2 when you hear it. 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

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Jork in for Mark, Big Sugar on the way, and Pink Floyd. Here is Run Like Hell. 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
1: At 4, 5, and 6 this afternoon, we'll have the latest on the site cleanup at the old file factory in Port Hope. We'll also have an update on the fire that destroyed a home on Healy Falls Drive north of Campbellford. 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I'm John Brenner. 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
1: There's a chance of afternoon and evening showers with the risk of a thunderstorm. Tonight's low 14. Tomorrow, sunny early, then a mix of sun and cloud with a chance of afternoon showers and the risk of a thunderstorm. Friday's high 25, 27 Humidex. Sunny Saturday, the high 26. Cloudy Sunday with a good chance of showers, the high 24. Win free gas or groceries for a year. 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

0: 5440, one day in your life. Classic Rock 107.9. It is Thursday, one day away from the Northumberland Rib and Music Fest. More on that coming up this afternoon. But before that happens, we got Tonight and Movie Under the Stars featuring Superman on the Coburg Beach. Right around dusk, around 8:30 or so, they'll start the movie. It is free to attend. Bring your lawn chair. Maybe if you prefer a blanket, go ahead and do that as well. Superman Tonight on the inflatable screen on the Coburg Beach. It's another Movie Under the Stars. Coming up at 3 o'clock, I'm going to have Mark's three picks for your Thursday. You see if you can figure out the connection between the three songs. To help get us there, I got Max Webster coming up next. Hang on.
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0: It's now time for Mark's three picks. Don't overthink it. Just grab it and enjoy it. Three songs, tightly packed, dangerously juicy, and yeah, you might make a mess of it.
3: All right, here we go. Thursday afternoon, Mark's three picks. These next three songs have something in common. When you think you know what it is, shoot me a text, 866-724-1079. I think Mark's making it an easy one intentionally. Traveling Wilburys, pick number one. Here's Handle with K.

Van Halen's Oh Pretty Woman, pick number two of Mark's three picks. That and the Traveling Wilburys have something in common with pick number three, Roy Orbison himself. And you got it. Mark's three picks. 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
1: There's a chance of afternoon and evening showers with the risk of a thunderstorm. Tonight's low 14. Tomorrow, sunny early, then a mix of sun and cloud with a chance of afternoon showers and the risk of a thunderstorm. Friday's high 25, 27 Humidex. Sunny Saturday, the high 26. Cloudy Sunday with a good chance of showers, the high 24. Win free gas or groceries for a year. 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

0: Northumberland's Classic Rock 107.9. There's Three Doors Down with Kryptonite. A good Thursday afternoon. Once again, it is a York in for Mark. Mark's three picks. Not a difficult one at all today. Started off with the Traveling Wilburys, Handle with Care. A lot of folks, well, a few got it right off the bat with a lucky guess. Van Halen kind of sealed it for a lot of people with Oh Pretty Woman. And then Roy Orbison's You Got It definitely gave it away. And, of course, the commonality is Roy Orbison. Congratulations to everybody that got it right. We're going to do it again one more time this week, tomorrow afternoon at 3 o'clock before Mark returns on Monday. Coming up, we continue our journey towards Ribfest weekend. Aerosmith next. 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

0: Lover Boy, Hot Girls in Love, Northumberland's Classic Rock 107.9. This is where summer is for radio, giving you a chance to win a brand new barbecue, because that screams summer. $500 in cash, that definitely screams summer. And Blue Jays tickets, that screams summer. And they're getting closer to a wild card spot, just a game and a half back. They're turning on the Jets, so anything can happen. Well, you could be winning all three of those. New barbecue, $500 in cash, four Blue Jays tickets, simply by dropping by one of our partners, scanning a QR code, filling out the form. That's all you got to do. Then you just sit back and wait. I could be announcing your name coming up on Monday, August 24th, and giving you that entire prize package. One of the places you can drop by is at Ganaraska Financial on Ontario Street in Port Hope. 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Coming up, we're going to continue the soundtrack to your Thursday afternoon. I have Chilliwack on the way for you next. Hang on.
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1: Good afternoon. Tonight we've got partly cloudy skies with a low of 14. Here's what's happening in Northumberland and Quincy West. A 60-year-old man is facing several charges following a break and enter at a Port Hope gas station. Port Hope police were called to the Canco on Ontario Street around 2:12 yesterday morning. Police say multiple suspects entered the business before fleeing the area. A 60-year-old man was arrested and charged with breaking and entering, theft under $5,000, possession of property obtained by crime, and disguise with intent. The investigation remains ongoing. Northumberland's annual Mayor's Keep the County Clean Challenge has now seen more than 35,000 volunteers take part over its 16-year history. Together, they've removed more than 250 tons of litter from communities across the county. This year's challenge saw nearly 1,900 volunteers collect more than 15,000 kilograms of litter and illegally dumped waste. The cleanup took place from April 20th to the 25th, with residents helping clean up parks, roadsides, trails, and other public spaces. Parents of children who are new to riding the school bus can get some hands-on experience through the First Riders program. Sessions include a safety video and a 10-minute bus ride for children and their families, with each session lasting about 30 minutes. Upcoming local sessions are Monday, August 17th at St. Mary Catholic Secondary School in Coburg, Tuesday at the Brighton Public School, and Wednesday at Hillcrest Public School in Campbellford. The program is free and walk-ins are welcome. Young entrepreneurs showcased their businesses in Coburg. Young entrepreneurs from across Northumberland got some real-world business experience yesterday at the BECN Youth Entrepreneurship Showcase at Staples in Coburg. One of these entrepreneurs was 20-year-old Ella Short of Port Hope, who runs Winking Goose, selling artwork, cards, and 3D-printed designs.
2: I'm selling my art, which includes homemade cards, my sketches, magnets, including my own 3D printed designs, and it's been a really great experience so far.
1: Short says the program has helped her learn the business side of turning her creativity into something more. In sports, with home field under their feet and anxious fans in the stands, the Blue Jays are looking for a win this afternoon to complete a Boston Red Sox series sweep, improving the Jays' chances of earning an American League wildcard playoff. The best of seven series begins this coming Tuesday. Six Nations hosts Game 1. Peterborough will be home for Game 2. The winner will advance to the Man Cup. I'm Brandon Rushton with the news that keeps you connected to wherever you live. Northumberland's three-day weather is next.
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0: of 25 with a humidex of 27. And the weekend starts sunny on Saturday with a high of 26.
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for Mark, and great news as to how much money was raised for the 10 for 10 campaign, with money going to the wildfire-affected Armstrong and White Sand First Nation. I got the total coming up for you. Clay Mellon on the way as well, and here's Aldo Nova with Fantasy.

0: Blind Melon and No Rain, what we're all hoping for this weekend for the Northumberland Rib and Music Festival, and it's looking pretty good as it all gets underway tomorrow. You got Classic Rock 107.9 and good news coming from the town at Coburg. Press release just issued this afternoon. At yesterday's Northumberland County Council meeting, Mayor Lucas Cleveland announced the town at Coburg's 10 for 10 donation campaign reached $10,500, but it didn't stop there. The town of Coburg finance department just received an additional $695. So the grand total, $11,195. These are going to help the folks in Armstrong and White Sand First Nation who were displaced from their homes after the wildfires forced mandatory evacuations. The generosity in this town is absolutely amazing. Thank you to everybody that donated into the 10 for 10 campaign. Again, $11,195. That is fantastic. Coming up, we're going to continue the soundtrack to what is now a celebratory Thursday. The Rolling Stones, next.
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0: Iowa's Classic Rock 107.9. There's Linkin Park with In the End. A good Thursday afternoon. It is York in with you. Once again, a quick reminder coming up on Sunday. Very special edition of the Classic Brunch. This weekend is the 57th anniversary of Woodstock. And I'm going to be speaking with somebody that was actually there. Tommy Purple Hayes is going to join me. He was 16 when he went to Woodstock, and I had a chat with him last weekend as he was getting ready to pack up and go to yet another Woodstock reunion at Yazger's Farm. He leads the opening prayer, the opening drum circle. Just a fantastic guy, fantastic story. I just loaded everything into our system here, and I noticed the final segment of my conversation with Tommy is 4 minutes and 20 seconds long. Yeah. Not intentional. I just glanced up and it's like, wow. Well, there you go. Hear my conversation with Tommy Purple Hayes this Sunday, celebrating the 57th anniversary of Woodstock on the Classic Brunch. That's happening again, as always, and every Sunday between 8 and noon. Coming up, let's continue your Thursday afternoon, our journey towards Ribfest weekend. I got the Scorpions next.
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0: Northumberland's Classic Rock 107.9. April Wine, there is Bad Side of the Moon, part of the soundtrack to your Thursday afternoon, a summer Thursday in Northumberland. And if that song, have you ever thought about that song? Kind of sounds like it could have been written by Elton John. Well, it actually was. Not sure if you had heard this before. That track first appeared on Elton John's 1970 album, Tumbleweed Connection. But of course, it was April Wine's harder rocking version that introduced that song to a lot of Canadian rock fans. And it really helped April Wine build a national following here in Canada. So April Wine, a cover song that actually did better and became almost as famous as the original. All right, we got a news and information update coming for you at the top of the hour. We'll get into Mark's Drive at 5. And to help get us to all of that, Sam Roberts is coming up next.
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1: Good evening. Tonight's going to be partly cloudy with a low of 14. Here's what's happening in Northumberland and Quinte West. Porto police have arrested a 60-year-old man following a breaking and entering at a Canco gas station on Ontario Street. Police responded around 2:12 Wednesday morning after multiple suspects reportedly entered the business and fled. The accused is facing four charges, including break and enter to commit an indictable offense, theft under $5,000, possession of property obtained by crime, and disguise with intent. Police say the investigation is continuing. Nearly 1,900 volunteers across Northumberland County helped remove more than 15,000 kilograms of litter and illegally dumped waste during this year's Mayor's Keep the County Clean Challenge. The 16th annual cleanup took place in April as part of Earth Day celebrations. Council recognized this year's winners Wednesday, with Alnick Haldeman taking top honors for its highest proportion of volunteers. Brighton won the hardest working category, with volunteers collecting an average of 28 kilograms of litter per participant. Parents of children who are new to riding the school bus can get some hands-on experience through the First Riders program. Sessions include a safety video and a 10-minute bus ride for children and their families, with each session lasting about 30 minutes. Upcoming local sessions are Monday, August 17th at St. Mary Catholic Secondary School in Coburg, Tuesday at the Brighton Public School, and Wednesday at Hillcrest Public School in Campbellford. The program is free and walk-ins are welcome. A 17-year-old Northumberland entrepreneur is looking to turn a summer business into something bigger. Seth Sparks runs a driveway sealing business, reviving driveways and helping them last through the year. He was one of 28 young entrepreneurs showcasing their businesses Wednesday through the Business and Entrepreneurship Center Northumberland's youth program. Spark says he's already thinking about how he can grow the operation.
2: Hopefully maybe I can get like enough bookings in that to the point of where I need to get hire like, you know, a worker, do some jobs while I just work on like sales.
1: Spark says he's interested in entrepreneurship and hopes the experience will help him pursue business studies in the future. In sports, with home field under their feet and anxious fans in the stands, the Blue Jays are looking for a win this afternoon to complete a Boston Red Sox series sweep, improving the Jays' chances of earning an American League wildcard playoff. The best of seven series begins this coming Tuesday. Six Nations hosts Game 1. Peterborough will be home for Game 2. The winner will advance to the Man Cup. I'm Brandon Rushton with the news that keeps you connected to wherever you live. Northumberland's three-day weather is next.
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5: U.S. stocks finished higher today, with the S&P 500 gaining 0.7% to a record and the NASDAQ rising 0.8% as softer-than-expected wholesale inflation eased rate concerns, while the Dow edged up 0.8%.

0: US. The crude oil contract was down $2.12 at $81.15 per barrel, and the gold contract was up $60 at $4,406 an ounce. 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
8: Tonight, we've got partly cloudy skies with a small chance of showers early this evening, then clear with a low of 14. Tomorrow morning is going to be sunny with a mix of sun and clouds later on and a small chance of showers in the afternoon, risk of a thunderstorm in the afternoon, and a high of 25 with a humidex of 27. And the weekend starts sunny on Saturday with a high of 26.
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10: All right, here we go with Mark's Drive at 5, Billy Gibbons. He once joked that ZZ Top became an overnight success after only about 14 years. By the time this hit arrived, they paid their dues and then some. Here's ZZ Top, Mark's Drive at 5. This is Gimme All Your Lovin'.

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Today is Miracle Treat Day with Dairy Queen across Canada, helping support Children's Miracle Network. Sarah Whitefield is going to join me live on location from Dairy Queen in Coburg. Going to get her on the phone. She'll let us know how things are going so far today. Right now, Triumph on Classic Rock. Here's

0: Northumberland's Classic Rock 107.9, cruising through Miracle Treat Day at Dairy Queen. I'm going to push this button and see what happens.
1: All right, we're joined on the phone now by Sarah Whitefield. She's a Dairy Queen in Coburg, Elgin and Division. Today is Miracle Treat Day, where 100% of the net proceeds from blizzards are going towards local children's hospital foundations through the Children's Miracle Network. Sarah, this is a big day for you. How are things going so far?
2: It's been steady, and when I say steady, we've got our lists of busy and quiet, but so far it's been pretty steady, and a lot of people have come out and gotten ice cream, so it's a great thing.
1: And in more ways than one, right? You're getting ice cream, and you're helping the Children's Miracle Network. Set the scene for us. What's happening there between now and when things wrap up 9 o'clock or so tonight?
2: So between now and 9 o'clock, you can come by a Dairy Queen, grab your blizzards. All proceeds go to Sick Kids Hospital. There will be face painting for the kids as well until at least 9 o'clock. Come out and get your blizzards. All the proceeds go to Sick Kids. So on a hot, semi-hot day like today, it's a great cause to come get ice cream. And any size ice cream blizzard would be great. You can also enter to win a DQ cake for a whole month for a year. So come on out. It's a great cause and something close to home as well. So.
1: Well, yeah, very close to you. You're the youngest multi-transplant recipient in Canada. So when you think about the effect that this had on you, these hospitals had on you, and then you think about the fact that since this began in Canada, nearly $58 million has been raised for children's health care. What does that mean to you?
2: It means it's a huge reason why I help. It's because it helps raise money for medical equipment that kids with special needs or specialized care like me, or pediatric NICU babies, I should say as well, that need like the little like heart monitors or the little like blood pressure cuffs. Those are specialized equipment that cost thousands of dollars that is government funded. By doing this event, we can raise money to help hospitals like Sick Kids get that specialized equipment to help kids like me, or to help little babies as well.
1: And that is so important. So once again, today, 100% of net proceeds from blizzards going towards the Children's Miracle Network in Coburg towards Sick Kids in Toronto. Sarah, I'm hoping for all the best for you. You can drop by and see Sarah until 9 o'clock tonight at Dairy Queen in Coburg. Thanks for taking the time. I appreciate it, Sarah.
2: Thanks, Jerk, for having me.
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0: 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I am trying to rush this week for a reason, because, well, tomorrow kicks off Ribfest, my favorite weekend of the year. Cannot wait to get down to Victoria Park tomorrow afternoon. Lots of great entertainment all weekend long. Five great ribbers, of course. Lots of great other food options. Kids Zone, Rotary Club at Coburg with a refreshment tent. Lots happening in Victoria Park this weekend. But before we get to that, I want to thank Sarah Whitefield again for joining me from Dairy Queen, Elgin and Division in Coburg. Today is Miracle Treat Day. A chance for you to help support the Children's Miracle Network. Sarah, of course, she, as an infant, had a multiple organ transplant. She was the youngest multiple organ transplant recipient in the world, and she is just an incredible human being. She's there. You can drop by and see her. Grab yourself a Blizzard. 100% of the net proceeds going towards the Children's Miracle Network, and in Coburg, going to help the Hospital for Sick Children. Drop by and see Sarah. She's going to be there until 9 o'clock tonight. Coming up, we continue our journey towards the evening. I got Billy Idol on the way. Hang on.
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0: Northumberland's Classic Rock 107.9. BTO, Roll On Down the Highway. That song was actually growing out of an advertising project, believe it or not. Randy Bachman and Fred Turner had been asked to come up with music for a Ford commercial. Ford never used it. So instead, and thankfully for all of us, that idea evolved into one of BTO's biggest hits and a huge, huge song for the band. It went to top five in Canada. So, yeah, thank you very much to Ford for that one. We much appreciate it. Coming up, our journey towards your Thursday evening continues. A local news update coming up for you at the top of the hour to help get us there. I got the True standing by. Hang on.
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1: Good afternoon. Tonight we've got partly cloudy skies with a low of 14. Here's what's happening in Northumberland and Quincy West. A 60-year-old man is facing several charges following a break and enter at a Port Hope gas station. Port Hope police were called to the Canco on Ontario Street around 2:12 yesterday morning. Police say multiple suspects entered the business before fleeing the area. A 60-year-old man was arrested and charged with breaking and entering, theft under $5,000, possession of property obtained by crime, and disguise with intent. The investigation remains ongoing. Northumberland's annual Mayor's Keep the County Clean Challenge has now seen more than 35,000 volunteers take part over its 16-year history. Together, they've removed more than 250 tons of litter from communities across the county. This year's challenge saw nearly 1,900 volunteers collect more than 15,000 kilograms of litter and illegally dumped waste. The cleanup took place from April 20th to the 25th, with residents helping clean up parks, roadsides, trails, and other public spaces. Parents of children who are new to riding the school bus can get some hands-on experience through the First Riders program. Sessions include a safety video and a 10-minute bus ride for children and their families, with each session lasting about 30 minutes. Upcoming local sessions are Monday, August 17th at St. Mary Catholic Secondary School in Coburg, Tuesday at the Brighton Public School, and Wednesday at Hillcrest Public School in Campbellford. The program is free and walk-ins are welcome. Young entrepreneurs showcased their businesses in Coburg. Young entrepreneurs from across Northumberland got some real-world business experience yesterday at the BECN Youth Entrepreneurship Showcase at Staples in Coburg. One of these entrepreneurs was 20-year-old Ella Short of Port Hope, who runs Winking Goose, selling artwork, cards, and 3D-printed designs.
2: I'm selling my art, which includes homemade cards, my sketches, magnets, including my own 3D-printed designs, and it's been a really great experience so far.
1: Short says the program has helped her learn the business side of turning her creativity into something more. In sports, with home field under their feet and anxious fans in the stands, the Blue Jays are looking for a win this afternoon to complete a Boston Red Sox series sweep, improving the Jays' chances of earning an American League wildcard playoff. The best of seven series begins this coming Tuesday. Six Nations hosts Game 1. Peterborough will be home for Game 2. The winner will advance to the Man Cup. I'm Brandon Rushton with the news that keeps you connected to wherever you live. Northumberland's three-day weather is next.
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1: Tonight, we've got partly cloudy skies with a small chance of showers early this evening, then clear with a low of 14. Tomorrow morning is going to be sunny with a mix of sun and clouds later on and a small chance of showers in the afternoon. Risk of a thunderstorm in the afternoon.

Northumberland's Classic Rock 107.9. Here we go, officially into your Thursday evening. That much closer to the weekend. When David Gilmour wrote this song, he was learning to pilot airplanes. And the theme actually became a perfect metaphor for Pink Floyd finding its wings again. Here is Pink Floyd and Learning to Fly. Classic Rock 107.9.

0: Northumberland's Classic Rock 107.9. There's The Verve with Bittersweet Symphony on this Thursday afternoon. Pink Floyd before that with Learning to Fly. Now, the pilot voices you hear in that song, one of them is actually Pink Floyd drummer Nick Mason during a real flying lesson. Both Nick Mason and David Gilmour earned their pilot licenses despite originally being afraid of flying. Pretty cool behind-the-scenes story there for sure. All right, coming up after the break, Ian Anderson's unforgettable portrait of a character that was actually inspired by a photograph in his wife's scrapbook. Jethro Tull, coming up next.
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11: Tonight, we've got partly cloudy skies with a small chance of showers early this evening, then clear with a low of 14. Tomorrow morning, it's going to be sunny with a mix of sun and clouds later on and a small chance of showers in the afternoon, risk of a thunderstorm in the afternoon, and a high of 25 with a humidex of 27. And the weekend starts sunny on Saturday with a high of 26.
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0: Northumberland's Classic Rock 107.9. There's Motley Crue, Home Sweet Home, and major delays on the 401 this afternoon. Not sure of the situation. I haven't seen an update in a little while, but the 401 eastbound has been closed for quite some time. Being closed at White's Road in Pickering due to an accident there. So lots of delays, lots of incidents actually leading up to that. So if you're expecting anybody, GTA could very well still be stuck in traffic. Just keep that one in mind. As we cruise through deeper into our Thursday evening, I have Steve Earle coming up for you next.
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1: 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I'm also going to be joined by Sarah from Hope Goat Farms just after 8 o'clock. 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

0: Yeah, Northumberland's Classic Rock 107.9 AC/DC. There is Dirty Deeds Done Dirt Cheap. And that is going to wrap things up for me on this Thursday night. Tomorrow kicks off Rib Fest. Can't wait. I'll be back in with you tomorrow morning, dark and early at 6 a.m. Just after 8, Sarah is going to join me from Hope Goat Farm talking about next weekend's Pink Tie Dinner and Goatcella. It sounds so cool. There's so much going on at Hope Goat Farms. Don't miss my conversation with Sarah tomorrow morning, shortly after 8 a.m. Rob LeClaire's all set to take over. He's going to continue to rock out your Thursday evening. I have a little bit more to leave you with this morning. And this morning. Oh, here we go. This evening, because it's Thursday night now, Nirvana is coming up next. Have a great night.
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Classic Rock at Night. That's Bob Seger live and Beautiful Loser for a Thursday. It's the Perseides meteor shower. That's what's out there providing all the shooting stars in the nighttime sky. So just look up. Maybe wait until you stop driving to be safer. Headstones after Tom Petty and the Heartbreakers. It's Refugee. It's Classic Rock at Night.

0: Classic Rock at Night, Tweeter and the Monkey Man, there's the headstone. So Travis Kelce, who is a newlywed, says his wedding night was the best night of his life. Yeah. He said it was his childhood dream to be at Madison Square Garden. So the best part was being at MSG, not marrying Taylor Swift. Okie dokie. 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
8: Tonight, we've got partly cloudy skies with a small chance of showers early this evening, then clear with a low of 14. Tomorrow morning, it's going to be sunny with a mix of sun and clouds later on and a small chance of showers in the afternoon, risk of a thunderstorm in the afternoon, and a high of 25 with a humidex of 27. And the weekend starts sunny on Saturday with a high of 26.
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1: 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I'm also going to be joined by Sarah from Hope Goat Farms just after 8 o'clock. 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

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It's Movies Under the Stars. Tonight they're showing Superman at the Coburg Beach. It gets underway at dusk. That's around 8:30 or so. And it's completely free. Bring your lawn chair, your blanket, settle in for an outdoor movie night. The Mercedes meteor showers up in the skies too, so kind of a cool night to be outside. We're having a good time now with Poison. 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

0: Classic Rock at Night. Offspring, you're going to go far, kid. It's exciting news because the first time in 30 years, legendary guitarist Ritchie Blackmore hit the stage with Deep Purple last night. They were in Wantagh, New York. Of course, they did Smoke on the Water, as you'd expect. Unfortunately, it was probably just a one-off. I had a chance to go see Deep Purple without Ritchie Blackmore. It was still great, but even better with Ritchie on stage. More rock and roll for you to enjoy. For tonight, we got Loverboy, The Black Crowes, and Bryan Adams all coming up.
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